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I just want to give you a little moment. 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

is in their minds. 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

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We have to learn to listen. Teach these girls. This world is full.

There'll be no refreshment for a thirsty Jekyll. From Melbourne to Adelaide or New York.

0: Así.
1: Ain't no sunshine when she's gone. It's not warm when she's away.